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1: Let's go. Sounds good, real good.

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The awful truth is awful sad. I must admit,

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2: Fresh.
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